Y'all, Mario Courtney Lopez. Still so much stuff to get to. Cordo is going to break down what is new in theaters this weekend. She loves her name, Cordo. And when we get to must-see movies a little later, we're going to break it all down. Also going to take a look at the buzz to see what's trending. In the meantime, more music, and you got to choose your side, Team Mario or Team Cordo, because we're just a few songs away from our weekly fate debate. That's next.

0: Thank you, and such as.
1: Wow, flashback.
2: Thank you, Miss Teen South Carolina.
1: South Carolina. Wow, that was a bad flashback.
2: Mr. Lopez, you're against aliens living among us.
3: If there were aliens living among us, they would have been out and about right now, capitalizing on social media and YouTube and making a lot of money and doing their thing. There's no aliens out there. Or somebody would have put them on blast and they would have been trying to capitalize on this. There's no aliens. They would be here. You can't keep anything secret.
0: Aliens do not need social media to succeed. They fly in UFOs. They come out from the ocean. Wow. If I can find it, you can.
2: What? Mr. Lopez.
3: No. There's no aliens. There's no ghosts. There's no...
2: Oh, getting into other genres here.
3: Yeah, it just all the people just...
2: No supernatural stuff.
3: No, no. There is not. There's... We have... You know what we have? We have enough scary monster criminals out there that are real.
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9: 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Coach Steven Jackson and the DMV Trilogy face off against two-time MVP Michael Beasley and the defending champion Miami 305 in a must-win game for both teams. Then the battle for Texas as Greg Monroe, Coach Nancy Lieberman, and the Dallas Power take on Jonathan Simmons and the Houston Righands. 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
0: And that's mourning, M-O-U-R, not confused with good morning.
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0: Yo, I'm Mario. Courtney Lopez. Must see movies coming up shortly. In the meantime, more music and a random thought from Cordo. What you got?
1: Isn't it wild that there was a time when they picked one movie and the whole plane had to watch it together? Like, you did not get
0: I remember that vividly. Yeah, well, you didn't have to watch it, but if you want to watch a movie, that's all you were watching.
1: And it would come down, like, every three rows.
0: Yes, every three rows. Sometimes they'd have one in the middle, and you got a tall person in front of you. You'd be kind of trying to move your head and stuff. Yeah, I kind of like that, because everybody watched it. Everybody laughed at the same time. It was funny. Or they got spooked and stuff. I kind of miss those.
2: There's no pausing it.
0: Yeah, there's no pausing it. You have to go to the restroom, then, you know, bad luck. And now you have a plethora of choices, so come on.

0: Time for Must See Movies. You're on with Mario Courtney Lopez. All right, honey, what's new in theaters this weekend?
1: Her Private Hell. Sophie Thatcher, Charles Melton. It's a troubled young woman searches for her father as a mysterious mist engulfs a futuristic metropolis, unleashing a deadly and elusive entity. Her quest collides with an American GI who's on a harrowing odyssey to rescue his daughter from hell.
0: So I got to interview Sophie Thatcher recently, and she told me the director, he was just a trip, eccentric to say the least. He would have a dream, for example, then the next day he would come and rewrite the script.
2: What?
0: And start changing the
2: story. What about the lines
0: line.
2: I learned?
0: That she said I'd stop learning lines because he would come and just change it and go in a different direction. He goes, I still don't know what the movie's about.
2: Huh.
0: And we finished it. So it just sounded wild. Well, it sounded like a private hell.
1: Dreams different every night? So your dreams would make no sense.
2: The ever-changing movie.
0: Yeah, this guy sounded, like he was on one.
1: And this one I am so excited for. Bad Counselor, starring Dominic Lopez, Chris Klein. After committing a crime on campus, two frat boys pretend to be Christian camp counselors in order to fulfill court-ordered community service.
0: It is fun for the whole family. Kids and parents, I think, will enjoy it. And it turned out really, really cute and proud of our boy Dominic.
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0: Courtney and I have seen the devastation in Venezuela. 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
9: Ice Cube's Big 3 season is heating up. The most competitive basketball league on earth is on CBS this Sunday. Coach Steven Jackson and the DMV Trilogy face off against two-time MVP Michael Beasley and the defending champion Miami 305 in a must-win game for both teams. Then the battle for Texas as Greg Monroe, Coach Nancy Lieberman, and the Dallas Power take on Jonathan Simmons and the Houston Righands. 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

0: Courtney Lopez got some July 24th birthdays to shout out shortly, so hang tight for that. In the meantime, any obscure holidays to celebrate, honey?
1: Yep. One you're going to love, National Tequila Day.
0: Hey, you know, right after Christmas, possibly Thanksgiving, I think National Tequila Day it's definitely my Mount Rushmore of holidays. 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

0: Y'all, Mario, Courtney Lopez. 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I can't believe it's been 38 years. 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Never gets old. Shark footage is awesome, especially in the summer. Speaking of shark footage, how
1: did
0: about
1: you see?
0: Oh, here in LA,
2: yep.
0: There were these kids. It looked like out of a movie. This drone caught these kids swimming in pretty shallow water, and this huge great white just sort of cruising
2: just
0: along.
2: Just stalking them a little bit.
0: Yeah, but minded its own business, doing its thing.
2: They had no idea.
0: And there was dozens of kids
2: in
0: the water, but no one got attacked. So just because you're in the water doesn't mean you're going to get attacked.
1: Great.
0: Just
1: okay,
0: so you
1: good.
0: Know. You, well, so that should bring you comfort.
1: No,
0: honey.
1: It doesn't.
2: What, that there was a shark near all those kids? Yeah.
1: And now when we go to Mexico, I'm never going into the water because now they have alligators.
0: No, crocodiles.
1: Whatever.
2: Well, they've had them. You just didn't experience them.
1: No, they didn't have them.

0: Yo, Mario, Courtney Lopez, music rolls on. But wanted to mention a bunch of our faves kicking off new tours today. Bryan Adams and Pat Benatar taking the stage tonight in St. Louis. Old school right there. Carol G's tour is also getting started tonight in Chicago. That should be a good one.
1: And the Goo Goo Dolls are kicking off their tour with Neon Trees in Lincoln, California. On with Mario.com to find out more.

0: me.
1: Alvaro, Courtney Lopez, keeping the music coming at you as we remind you that our iHeartRadio Music Festival presented by Capital One is back September 18th and 19th in Vegas. 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
0: BTS, Benson Boone, Cardi B, Goo Goo Dolls, Kenny Chesney, Lainey Wilson, Muse, and Weezer, Zara Larsson, Snoop Dogg, and more. 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I've been

0: Y'all, tomorrow, Courtney Lopez, Gen Zers, apparently at it again. This time, they're reportedly changing how people become sports fans. A new survey says instead of just picking a team and rooting for that team, half of Gen Z sports fans discovered a new sport or athlete through stuff like TikTok, Netflix docs, celeb relationships. The survey also found that many cheer for individual athletes over specific teams. It admitted they would rather follow an athlete's personal life than watch them actually compete. That's interesting. One of my biggest pet peeves are especially men who don't support their home team and they just have loyalties everywhere.
1: Just in random cities.
0: I like the Yankees.
1: Never lived there.
0: I like the Dallas Cowboys.
1: No connection.
0: Never even visited. Have no affiliation whatsoever.
1: You have a few friends like that.
0: Yeah, I know. They're awful.
1: Yeah.
0: And I bust their chops all the time. One dude likes the Yankees. Then he likes the Dallas Cowboys. And then he likes Chicago Bulls.
1: There's no common thread.
0: Exactly. There's no common thread. What's the matter with you? Why wouldn't you want to support your hometown or where you're from? You're pretty much Steelers through and through. But now you live in L.A., so you're a Dodgers fan, too, so that's cool.
2: Yeah,
1: unless,
2: I support both.
1: Like, your hometown, if your hometown doesn't have a team, then that's okay,
0: different.
1: Fine.
0: That's different. If your damn hometown doesn't
1: have a
0: team,
1: but your
0: different.
1: Friends, their hometowns had teams.
0: They have teams. Is that right? If they don't have a team, okay, then you can support whoever you want. I'm L.A. all day. Dodgers, Chargers, LAFC, Lakers.
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0: you celebrating Christmas in July this weekend? You're on with Mario and Courtney Lopez. Christmas in July, fun little tradition, used to break up the long, hot summer. 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
1: I'm not decorating.
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0: That's always a really
1: good idea.
0: Handcuffs.
2: 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All right, back to the music we go. 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

0: Lopez. Almost time to head home for the night, but not before we honor our comment of the week. 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

0: I'm Courtney Lopez. We're almost out of here for the week, but not before we get to our comment of the week. What you got for us, honey?
1: This is from @Miagero. Okay. And they said, having pets is so cool because they watch you crash out and are just super chill about it.
0: Unless there are pets, because you like to leave them outside, honey. Aww. I can't believe you left our dog outside. Could have been eaten by a coyote.
1: See, I
0: should wrestle with the guilt right now. That's why I'm bringing it up.
1: I was wrestling. I had a horrible night's sleep.
0: Did you? That's something like if I did that, I wouldn't have heard the end of it. For like,
1: I wouldn't.
2: She's
1: let
2: not letting it
1: out.
2: Go for herself either.
0: Yeah,
2: you know, she's riddled with guilt.
0: I'm just trying to hammer it home. So you don't do it again.
1: I apologized in his ear like 20 times.
0: Maybe you were sacrificing him. Were you sacrificing him to the coyotes? No.
2: I hope Oscar milks it and he gets extra treats.
3: Mario Lopez will be right back.
0: Courtney and I have seen the devastation in Venezuela. Entire families have lost everything after the recent earthquake. 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
1: Ooh, my favorite. The Goo Goo Dolls are dropping a 20th anniversary edition of their album, Let Love In.
0: They've been, what, are they a 90s band or 2000 band? When did they come out?
2: Wait, who, sorry?
0: Goo Goo Dolls.
1: I think 90s.
2: They're 90s. They're like mid-90s.
0: Yeah. Wow, so they've been around a while.
1: Yeah. Like, they're high school for me.
2: Wow. Yeah, they were high school for
0: us.
2: Yeah.
0: Okay.
1: I also like this band, Snow Patrol, giving us a 20th anniversary edition of their album, Eyes Open.
0: Okay.
1: The Strokes finally releasing their delayed 7th studio album, Reality Awaits.
0: Okay.
1: And Shania Twain's 7th studio album, Little Miss Twain, out today as well.
0: Little Miss Twain. All right.
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0: Hey, you're on with Mario and Courtney Lopez. More music headed your way, but I wanted to mention this because I just saw it and I couldn't believe it. 1 year ago, exactly today, we lost one of my biggest heroes as a kid, Hulk Hogan. And recently, not too long ago, we saw his documentary, and it was really good, right, honey? You weren't necessarily a fan, but you enjoyed that.
1: No, I'm always interested into seeing how people get to where they get to,
0: right,
1: and how they get there. And I did watch the reality show.
0: Oh, okay.
1: After he had the kids and everything. So I was interested in it.
0: Absolute legend. No one had more of an impact on wrestling, I think, than him. And man, at his peak, he was like a real life superhero. So shout out to Hulk and the fans.

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0: All right, that's it. Thanks so much for hanging out with us. 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
1: Did you know that there's an Ivy League school that actually teaches a class about Taylor Swift? 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

Magic 95.9, the home of Paul James in the morning. You could score some big money by moving to a new state. Is ours included on that list? Are we going to see a population boom? Hey, it's Shannon. Oh, I'll tell you which states are included coming up in the next 10 minutes.

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1: Hey, thanks for spending part of your Saturday with me. 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
1: 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I am right there with you. Well, thanks for listening.

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Something you would never think of doing. In fact, a lot of people would be appalled if you did this, but it led a 23-year-old into a potential love story. I got that kind of way in the next 6 minutes.

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Hey, what's up? 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Boom. You're in. Thanks to Bell Stores and Marianne's Hit Music, we're helping you catch a break at the pump when you need it most. I'm bringing

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Hey, my name is Shannon O. Don't forget, whatever kind of smart device you have, Alexa, Google, even your smart TV, you can listen by saying play Magic 95.9 on iHeartRadio.

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Something that we thought was not great for you turns out to be good for your heart. Hey, it's Shannon O. Let me just tell you, you're going to wake up tomorrow morning and be very excited. More details coming up in 6 minutes.

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Hey, what's up? 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

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I would be mortified if this happened to me and it happened to Ella Langley on stage in front of thousands of people. 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

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What do you think is the biggest commitment a person can make in life? 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It's not marriage. 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It's on the way in 6 minutes.

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Magic 95.9 as your number one preset in the car and iHeartRadio app. I'm not going to lie. I have a little bit of an obsession. When I get a new favorite song, I listen to it on repeat over and over and over again. It annoys the crap out of my husband, but apparently I'm not the only one that does that. In fact, the average American listens to their favorite song this many times in a year. It's a lot. I'll tell you that number coming up in 6 minutes.

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1: 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Boom, you're in. 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

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You and I both know that you deserve a vacation. And if you're taking a little airplane flight, there are certain things that you should avoid doing on said plane because they annoy people so much. The number one thing at the top of that list, I'm going to share with you within the next 10 minutes.

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Hey, it's Shannon O hanging out with you. Hope you had a great weekend. You know, if you are a new parent expecting later on this year, or maybe even early next year, a lot of people are changing this up because baby stuff, it's expensive. So instead, they're switching to this. I'll get you details coming up in 6 minutes.

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Magic 95.9, the home of Paul James in the morning. We both know that you deserve a vacation, and I guess Expedia might have your next destination for you. Hey, it's Shannon O. The top islands people are visiting for 2026, that number one spot is on the way in the next 10 minutes. I could

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1: My name is Shannon L. Hope you have a great rest of your weekend. 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Man, you're the boss of this station. You tell us what you want to hear.

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0: homesick, a little homesick, a little homesick for somebody.
1: Homesick, Phillip Phillips knew at 40. All right, before we move on any further, quick check. Last week, here's the way it looked. Bruno, number 3.
2: I just might.
1: In the 2 spot, Olivia Dean with this.
3: I think it's so easy to fall in love.
1: And our new number 1. Homewrecker. Now that we're caught up, Chapel Roan takes 39. Pink Pony Club. Hi.

knows you're too sweet. That is 38. I want to send a big congratulations to Harry Styles. He broke a Guinness World Record for the longest run of concerts at London's Wembley Stadium. He played 12 sold-out shows, shattering the record previously held by Coldplay with 80,000 fans singing along. It's like this. It's an AT.

Daisies, Justin Bieber, that's 36. Ryan Seacrest here, count them down. And the other day, country singer Megan Maroney played a show in Brooklyn, New York. And after she sang her song, Beautiful Thing, she asked the crowd if they wanted to hear it twice in the same night. Benson Boone surprised the audience and joined her on stage to perform a duet of his own hit, also titled Beautiful Things. He was already in town preparing for his show at the same venue for the next day, so it felt like the perfect opportunity to have some fun with some beautiful songs. Here's the latest from Benson, The Time of My Life, 35.

0: going 3-31 for Gaga and Bruno there.
1: Coming up next.
0: Backstreet Boys, check it out. They're back. They're on the rise with their latest single. And Mumford & Sons and Hozier move up a couple more with

Backstreet Boys. They are back. 28, bottle up. All right, the new single from Hilary Duff is about a brief relationship she had with an older guy, and she said that writing it forced her to face her feelings, which was challenging but therapeutic at the same time. And before fans try to figure out the real person who inspired the song, she wants people to know it's not totally autobiographical, and she took some liberties to make the song work structurally. This one could make the countdown soon. It's called Mature. Hilary Duff on the verge of making our charts.

That's on the verge of making this chart from Hillary Duff. It's called Mature. All right, when it comes to putting together a summer vacation, sometimes the hardest part is deciding where to go. We will help with that and send you and a friend on a trip you'll never forget.

0: Opalite, Taylor Swift Air 25. We are inside the top 30. Now, Pink Panther is ready to explore her creativity outside the world of music by making the move to the big screen. She's joined the cast of a new project by Daniels, who you may know as the directing team behind the Oscar-winning Everything Everywhere All at Once. The movie is a total secret for now, but we'll let you know more details when we get them. Now you got Pink Panthers with Zara Larsson stateside. It's 24.
1: I'm

Inside Noah Kahan, down 5 to 23. Our biggest fall of the week. Just outside the top 20. So Dominic Fike said that when he wrote his latest single, Baby Doll, it wasn't a typical songwriting session because he was just trying to survive. He was staying at a friend's place while on house arrest and said that playing music on his guitar was something he did every day, and it became part of his routine, like eating and sleeping. But as he played, he realized he was working through this challenging part of his life by making songs, and soon had a mixtape full of tracks, including this one, Baby Doll, Dominic Fike, number 22.

0: Somber 21, Back to Friends. The new single from Martin Garrix and Ed Sheeran. It's called Repeat It. Actually, it's been in the works for over a decade, but back in 2014, Martin sent Ed an idea for a chord progression. Ed recorded some pop-leaning vocals, but the combo pushed the artist too far out of their comfort zone, so they put it on the shelf for a minute. Then at a festival in 2015, Martin played the song as part of his set list, and since it wasn't officially released, it became the stuff of legends, with fans looking high and low for the full track. And it wasn't until just a few months ago that they unveiled the song to the world, and everybody agrees, yeah, it was worth the wait, and it's good. Repeat It, AT40 on the Verge track.
1: Stop.

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1: That's by request for Roland listening in Southern California. 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They both went to AmericanTop40.com to request that song. 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And I get your voice. I play it back here on the show. Just tap the red microphone. 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
8: Number 20.

Teddy Swims, number 18, Mr. Know-It-All. So let's get to Ray, new single out with the collaborator whose work you probably know from very big movies, Hans Zimmer, an Academy Award-winning composer behind scores for the Dark Knight movies, Interstellar, F1, to name a few. He's never had a credited top 40 hit, but he did co-write a song that made it to the countdown back in 1994. Circle of Life by Elton John, as featured in The Lion King. Now, he could score his first official hit thanks to his team up with Ray. Click Clack Symphony. It's an 1840 breakout.

She'll be alright. No riding shining on at night. She will save herself this time. And in fact, tonight, she did confirm. The cold never lasts, my darling. It just heats.

Swift. I knew it. I knew you at number 7. This is Seacrest here and up to Ella Langley. Got a distinct style with her music, but she's also known for her signature bangs. And she said she has the weather to thank for her famous hair. She used to wear a cowboy hat when she performed, but one night the wind was too strong, so she took her hat off and decided to give herself a haircut right before going on stage. She said it looked, quote, pretty bad, and she was set to shoot her album cover a few days later. So she had her hairstylist clean it up, but she had to commit to the bangs, and then her career took off. Some good music helping out too, right? Choosing Texas, Ella. 6.

Number 5, Risk It All. We are getting closer to number 1. And this year, Sabr scored his first Grammy nomination for Best New Artist. But he just reached another major milestone as a musician. He's been invited to join the Recording Academy along with Lola Young and EJ, one of the voices of Huntrix. And he said he was extremely honored to join as part of the new class. And he's excited to be surrounded by artists he admires while supporting real musicianship and real songwriting. Here's a hit from a new Recording Academy member, Sabr, Homewrecker, number 4.

Dracula. Tame Impala, that's number three. All right, Katy Perry has a new single out, and she says the track helps her process some big personal challenges that she's faced over the last year. The song is called Watch It Burn, and she wrote it after realizing she hadn't given herself permission to be angry over things she had a right to be angry about. So while writing the track, she decided to face the pain that had been building up so that she can move on and learn from that difficult experience. This one could land on the countdown soon. Watch It Burn, an AT40 breakout.

0: 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Tell me your name, what you're up to, and what you want to hear. And I'll play your voice back on the show. 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
0: Out of all the hits in the country, these are your top two. And this next artist is on track to have one of the biggest tours of the entire year. He just extended his trip with 12 more shows in Japan set for next year. But putting a show on at this scale was all part of the plan, because he said his new songs were meant to be heard and felt live. And Bruno Mars couldn't wait to get on stage to sing this one.

0: Stars, I Just Might.
1: Oh, I Just Might.
0: It's number two. So that leaves us with a big one. And this artist on top is tied for a major record back home in the UK. Her collaboration with Sam Fender, titled Rein Me In, has held the number one spot on the British chart for 15 weeks and is now tied as the longest running number one song for any British act. And her star power is global, because here in North America, she's back on top.
2: Number one.
0: It's Olivia Dean. So Easy. Back at number one for a total of 9 non-consecutive weeks.

0: There it is. Back on top. The number one song in the land from Olivia Dean. So easy. So that's it. That's the rundown this weekend. Next time we do it, it's a new month, brand new chart. And as always, it's anybody's guess who will fill those 40 spots. Can't wait to do it again with you. In the meantime, I'll look for you on the Wheel of Fortune every weeknight. Check your local listings. And until then, take good care.
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1: Just past 2 o'clock, Somber is coming up along with Maroon 5 and Sia, Nelly Furtado, and Huntrix. 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
1: Can I just say for the record, you look great today. 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
1: Saturday afternoon at Toby Napa's. My name. Oh, are you getting some retail therapy in? Good for you. So jealous. I wish I didn't have to work. I could be there with

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Just past 4 o'clock, Toby Knapp is my name. 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

Magic 95.9, Paul James in the morning, Marion's hit music all day. I want to lay this on you. The weekend is here. The weekend is not a reward, it's permission. Permission to not have to worry about work, to go finish life errands, to handle the family, to go to dinner with your girlfriends, to go to dinner with your significant other. Make the most of your weekend and don't apologize for it.

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1: It is just past 5 o'clock on this Saturday evening. Toby Knapp is my name with Bruno Mars coming up. Chapel Roan and Alex Warren on the way. Need something on? You know where to find me. Tap that talkback microphone.

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1: An extra $1,000 would have been perfect for that road trip you wanted to take this weekend, but you didn't take because you needed to work because you got bills to pay. I know the feeling. But we got $1,000 for you. And if you get it on Monday, this easy money could make your next road trip happen. 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

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Is it grilling, going out, meal delivery? Tap that microphone, let me know. Right.

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1: Sounds to me like she's finding her influences in the early 2000s, maybe the late 90s. Olivia Rodrigo, turning the page on the past. This is the first of her next incarnation. It's Drop Dead.

Magic 95.9. All right, happy Saturday night. It is Natalia jumping in, ready to hang out with you. Let's have a good time. It's the weekend. Bruno Mars, Risk It All, coming up after the Queen. It's Britney Spears, The Toxic.

0: 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And summer road trips will be more fun with your favorite country music and $100 in free Bell Stores gas to fill up that tank. 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

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Well, is Netflix ever going to release the information for this whole K-pop Demon Hunters tour they said they were going to do? Yeah, they still haven't released dates or arenas. I mean, come on. I'm waiting for it. This is Huntrix with Golden.

Magic 95.9, Marion's Hit Music. Well, I'm going to predict it now. I think Ella Langley will be one of this season's performers on SNL. You know, they always have like the hottest new talent. It's going to be Ella Langley. She'll be there at least in the first three episodes of the new season. You wait and see. It's Choose in Texas.